You know, a lot of us have to admit iced coffee is really good, but it could be so addicting, especially on a Wednesday. Like, do you need coffee to function? I want to ask you that question porque mi sobrinito, saluditos para Julián, eh. Mi sobrinito Julián tiene 3 añitos, creo que tiene 3 añitos, eh. He threw a tantrum because no le quisimos dar iced coffee. And I was like, you know what, I don't blame him. I think if we couldn't have iced coffee on a Wednesday either, we probably would have done the same. Hang in there. We got you with the music. Happy Wednesday, ladies and gentlemen. Tomorrow, Thursday, let's get through it together, man. Aquí estoy en tu radios. De hasta las 6 de la tarde, man. Súbele. 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

0: 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A cowboy always finds a way to leave. 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
0: Ha!
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Yeah. Wake up with the Fuego Mix. Are you ready? 'Cause we are. And it starts now.

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Yeah. 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With your hot hits, 24-7. Yeah. Wake up with the Fuego Mix. Are you ready? 'Cause we are. And it starts now.

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0: Semana looking real cute. 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
1: Oli.
0: Good morning, Kim.
2: Buenos días.
0: What's happening, Eddie?
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0: Dímelo, bicho.
4: What's up, everybody?
0: Oye, hablando de mañana, prima Vane, performing live, stand-up comedy. ¿Dónde, prima Vane?
1: Oh, my, it's tomorrow, Coachella, at the Spotlight 29 Casino, at the Chairman's Lounge. Doors open at 7, shows at 8 p.m. Link is in my bio, at It's Vanessa Cita, myself, the Love Bomb comedy tour with Tino Cochino. Pull up skis, a time will be had.
0: Okay, vamos a arreglar un par de boletos dentro de esta hora, so y'all can go party con la prima Vane.
1: Let's go.
0: Para ti que nos escuchas en el área del Valle de Coachella, Training Store. Stories coming up next. And Eddie did an intervention on his mom.
2: ¿De qué se

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3: Echarle ganas a DJ Familia. Thanks so much for hanging out with us. Bueno, la temporada del regreso a clases ya llegó. And with back to school, I know this as a parent, you know this as a parent. Back to school now comes with a huge, huge shopping list for school supplies.
4: Bro.
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3: Hey, it's wild, man.
4: 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They literally were, like, carrying in a wagon of the stuff that they were taking to the teachers.
3: Into their classroom. One wagon para cada niña.
4: For each girl.
3: The Crayolas, markers, notebooks.
4: Tissues.
3: Tissues.
4: Yes.
3: Papel del baño. Traigan pinol. Anyways, CBS News investigó cuáles tiendas tienen los mejores precios en útiles escolares.
5: Okay.
3: All right, so they compared the Dollar Tree, la Target y la Walmart.
5: Okay, the main
3: Who
5: one.
3: Do you think had the best prices, Prima Vane? Dollar Tree, Target o la Walmart?
4: I'm gonna go with my girl, Walmeezy.
3: La Walmart, ¿qué?
4: Walmart, yeah.
5: Target,
3: Eddie.
6: Yeah, I say Target also.
4: I mean, because Dollar Tree. No,
2: huh?
4: Dollar Tree, they've been getting crazy. Yeah. They have a $5 and a $10 section now. I'm like, dude, this is the Dollar Tree. What's going on?
3: That's the VIP zone.
4: Yeah,
3: well,
4: nobody.
3: Here is a report from CBS News. Escuchemos.
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3: Bottom line, de todo lo que compararon en general, La Walmart, Prima Van.
4: Dude, Walmart has some
3: Walmart
4: good deals.
3: Has the best prices para los útiles escolares de tus hijos, de tus hijas. Punto. Y fuera. Then Target, número dos.
4: Yeah.
3: And then the Dollar Tree, bro. Que el único de dólar que tiene es el nombre, güey.
4: Yeah. No, for real. And Walmart, I feel like they're stepping up their game. Groceries are also inexpensive. And the clothes section, not going to lie, they stepped up their game a little bit. Like in all areas.
3: Yeah, for chonies, for regular clothes, all that. It's La Walmart coming through. All right, familia. Coming up next, we're going to dive into this. Eddie, el presidente, el no sabo crew.
6: Arriba los bochos.
3: Had an intervention for his own mother.
6: Yep.
3: ¿De qué se trata? We'll find out next.
9: Aria, Vega, Ryan, Casa, La Costañita, Premio, Unión, La Boca.

Felicidades, Gerardo, que así es, acabas de ganar un par de boletos. Chicos, chicas, Prima Vane performing live tomorrow night at Spotlight 29 Casino in Indio Califas with her stand-up comedy show along with the homie Tino Cochino. Coming up next, we got la nota loca de hoy, familia. No vas a creer la locura que está haciendo un restaurante to try to get your business. What? Do you think it's a good idea or bad idea? Detalles en minutos.

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3: You so crazy.
4: Notas locas y bien estupe.
5: Qué locura. 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Good idea or bad idea? ¿Crees que tú irías a este restaurante? Let's go to WESH Channel 2 News para el reporte what this restaurant is doing.
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3: Wow.
5: 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Completamente desnudos y desnudas. Good idea or bad idea, but before we get there, can we guess in what state this restaurant is?
3: Okay.
8: Dude, it has to be Florida.
3: Florida.
5: Correcto, en el estado de Florida. Así es, donde puedes ir a comer at the steakhouse completely nude.
4: Oye, imagínate ir a este steakhouse, ¿eh? Y el mesero le pregunta a tu novia, excuse me, miss, how would you like your meat?
8: Oh my.
4: She's like this, which one?
5: Prima Bonnie, good idea or bad idea? La mera neta, imagínate el Barbas, your ex, texts you, says, all right, girl, I'm taking you out to a nice dinner, but it's at this restaurant.
9: Sorry, buddy.
5: Tenemos que comer desnudos.
8: Not happening. Barbas or no barbas, like, it's just gross. And then
4: barbas
8: in Florida, in Florida, like, it's so hot and humid there. Like, what are they sitting on? Are the seats gonna get disinfected?
5: Right?
8: That por si, there's some restaurants here, like where we live, they're called Ojos Locos.
5: Oh yeah,
8: that's the name of the restaurant.
5: The country, huh?
8: Yeah, and the reason I bring it up is because the Jainas are dressed in like little lingerie.
5: Booty shorts.
8: Right, and I think that's nasty too because the Jainas are sweating and they're right there serving you. And then same thing, like imagine you eating and then just being all sweaty, or imagine like some hot like mashed potatoes falls on you. Or like I'm always dripping, like I'm all
4: kill me.
8: Like I always like me mancho is what I'm saying, like when I'm eating, you know what I'm saying? Like, so
4: no
8: imagine
4: manches,
8: I'm eating and then boom, like something falls on me and it's hot and then
4: imagínate, y de seguro va mucho ruco, señores mayores de edad.
3: Yeah.
8: You know?
4: And then imagínate las señoras ahí, güey, con las boobies ya bien caídas, fool.
8: No.
4: Sitting on their boobs, like, I didn't know I was sitting on my boob.
5: Kim, good idea or bad
9: That's
5: idea?
9: Crazy.
3: Oh my, I think it's a bad idea, but I would be so curious to see someone go and like
5: record
3: their experience. Yeah, like maybe they don't have to
5: record their experience.
3: Yeah, like audio record it or like face the phone down. Like that would be so cool. Like one of us has to take one for the team and go report on it.
5: No, I'm good.
10: Come on, Theo.
5: I'm good, dude.
10: You love recording.
5: Yes, I do love recording audio.
3: Yeah,
5: pero fully clothed, Daddy. Not desnudo.
10: Come on.
5: To your point, I could only imagine, way. Oh, yeah, estás en Florida, South Florida, Hollywood to be exact, South Florida.
8: Yeah.
5: Calorón, güey. Te sientas. Los asientos, they probably have plastic on them.
3: Yes.
5: So, can you imagine the noise getting up and down all sweaty?
3: The cheeks.
5: De las nachas ahí getting stuck on the plastic?
3: Yeah, my thighs as is.
5: Like, you sit down, get up, it's like... You're like, what is that, bro? It's just too much to think about, bro. Pero bueno, it is getting this restaurant buzz, but I think it's going to hurt its business because, again, if I know that once a month people are coming here and sitting completamente desnudos con las nachas al aire,
8: nothing.
5: Right here, los huérfanos laying on the sea right there, I'm not going to want to go eat there. You know what I'm saying? Punto y fuera.
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5: En menos de 10 minutos, we got celebrity cheese coming your way. Prima Vane, what's going down?
8: Hey, Karol G is just a day away from dropping her sixth studio album, and we finally know who's being featured. Find out more next.

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1: Yo sí.
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2: Ah, claro. Informatavos.
0: Prima Vane, what's going down in Chismes today?
2: I'm like, don't make me say it after that. I don't know if I can. Anyway, back to the Chismes. Karol G La Bichota is dropping her 6th studio album mañana. Yo, she's going to be back in her blue era. No Me Arrepiento De Sentir Tanto is the name of the album. And again, dropping tomorrow, August 7th. Y el día de ayer, she dropped the track list. And we finally know who is going to be featured on this album.
0: Oh my God.
2: Yes, so we heard rumors that Rosalía, Becky G, Drake, and others were going to be featured as well. Well, now we finally know who. 14 tracks with features from Drake. Yes, and Bruno Mars.
0: Okay, wow. That's a surprise right there.
2: Yes.
0: Bruno Mars.
2: Yeah, he wasn't on the rumored list, but I'm excited to see what we get from Drake. Like, Drake, is we already know that he's like been on other tracks speaking Spanish, you know, he tries, and vice versa. Karol, she also tries to or speaks English in other songs.
0: She did that song Don't Be Shy, which is like an EDM English song.
2: I was about to say, yeah, she collabed with that one. But I think it's great because if she's trying to tap into this English market, I think it's perfect, or like, you know, be relevant in the English market. I think it's perfect that she's like going with these artists such as Drake and Bruno Mars.
0: Huge.
2: Because yeah, they're big on both sides, you know. But yeah, okay, so Drake, the song is called Ayi, and the song that's featuring Bruno Mars, it's called Still. And yo, I mean, since we're talking about the track list, let me just say, some of these songs right here, like, I'm just like so excited to hear like what's gonna come. Like, are we gonna hear about the breakup? Because okay, Con Quien Andará is one of the names of the song.
0: Orale.
2: For My Lover, Si Lo Ven,
0: Si Lo Ven,
2: Final Feliz.
3: Ay, qué rico, that's my favorite song right there. Let's go.
2: Yeah.
3: Shout out to the Chinitas. On Broadway.
2: Oh my God. Bebiendo Lágrimas was one of the names of the songs.
0: Hey, so, but the song with Bruno Mars se llama Still, right?
2: Still.
0: Dude, I hope it's like just a romantic.
4: Yeah,
0: and then
4: ballad.
0: Because Karol G, don't get it twisted, started off as a singer, as a vocalist, like genuine, amazing, guitarra en mano,
2: yes.
0: Cantante, canta super bien, y Bruno Mars no se diga también. So imagínate los dos, algo así bien
2: yes.
0: romántico.
2: Powerhouse, right.
0: And Drake. Con todo respeto, unpopular opinion maybe, I hope he doesn't rap in Spanish.
2: That's what I'm saying. He will. He's 1,000% going to.
0: I hope he just comes in, does his bars in English. Y tan, you know, with the Latin rhythm. And that's it, bro.
2: Nah, porque igual, how Karol's trying to tap in, like, you scratch my back, I scratch your back. Karol's trying to tap into the English market. Like, Drake, you know he's trying to be relevant with the Latinos.
0: Prima Vane, but also, speaking about that, acuérdate, English radio stations, full-blown English, top 40 English radio stations, were playing Mami by Karol G and Becky G.
2: Yeah.
0: Aunque era completamente en español. They played Bad Bunny completamente en español.
4: Yeah, exactly.
2: Yeah, times have changed.
0: I think times have changed where she doesn't necessarily have to do a whole song in English.
4: Yeah.
0: Pa' que la toquen donde sea. If it's a banger, it's a banger.
2: Let's go.
0: But I can't wait, man. Felicidades to Karol G.
2: Come on.
0: And I'm wishing her all the best with her new album. All right, coming up next, guys. Literally one of the wildest, craziest, most divine moments of my marriage happened el día de ayer.
2: What?
0: Can't wait to share with you.

0: Buenos días, somos el Shaboy Show, menos de 3 minutos. I gotta share with you something crazy that happened to my wife and I el día de ayer. The wildest thing that has ever happened in our relationship. Y literalmente para mí es un regalo de Dios.
1: Just tell us already.
0: 3 minutos más. Además, empezando este lunes, we're giving out back to school shopping sprees. De $250 cada uno. Tune in this Monday at this time and all next week. Gracias a mi amigo Roberto Hernández de Hernández and Jewelry Law.

0: Somos el Shaboy Show. Te tengo que confesar that I feel like the last 2 weeks I've been living in a dream, like in a movie, like it's not real. No sabes cómo, a veces Dios te bendice, bro, and you're just so traumatized by life sometimes, de lo negativo que sucede, that you're like, is this really happening to me?
1: Yeah, like, can't be real.
0: Are good things actually happening right now? Mm-hmm. You know, and I bring this up because the wildest thing happened to my wife and I el día de ayer. In our entire relationship, desde novios que llevamos ya 18 años, casados 15 años, and it comes at a time.

0: was a surprise for Janet. And then, late last week, I get a text from a friend that works in the music industry. And he says, hey, I want to invite you to this special performance by an artist. And they're going to have it in their house in the living room. It's going to be something intimate.
1: Yeah.
0: Would you like to come? Ooh. And I saw who it was, and I was like, oh my gosh, se me enchinó la piel. Dije, absolutely, yes. So I told my wife, hey, you're coming with me, but it's a surprise. She didn't know anything.
2: Nothing.
0: Okay. She just knew we were going on a surprise date. Los suegros estaban cuidando a mis hijas el día de ayer. Y'all here in the studio were trying to guess, which artist is it? Prima Vane, who did you guess?
2: The Nodals. Cristian and Angela, Pepe, just the whole Aguilar clan.
0: The whole crew, right?
2: Yeah, the horses, we love them. Gordo, the dogs.
3: Pensé que Gordo dijiste Choboy.
0: That's messed up. Kim, who did you guess?
1: Karin León.
0: Karin León. That's a good
1: one. I'm pretty confident.
0: The wifey loves Karin León. Eddie, who did you guess?
4: Los Tigres del Norte.
3: Oh, yeah, because they dropped their new hat yesterday.
4: That's right.
3: I guessed either La Chiqui Rivera para que se hicieran una limpia for 444. Right. una limpia espiritual. O... dije Don Pedro Rivera, su abuelo, P. Rivers.
0: Oh, yeah. All great guesses, by the way.
4: Yeah.
2: Who is
0: But anyways, yesterday, gracias a Dios, it all worked out. We show up, we park. Janice still has no idea what's going on. We go into this artist's house.
1: Okay.
2: Was it nice?
0: Yeah, it was nice. And there's only about 20, 25 people invited.
1: Oh, wow.
0: Entonces, as soon as we walk in, who's there, bro? Like, literally, we open the door, who's there? The artist.
2: No.
0: Este artista nos recibe. Mi esposa inmediatamente empieza a llorar.
4: No.
1: Oh, because she found out, like,
0: who right there. Yeah,
2: she knew.
0: Empieza a llorar because she knows what this means for us, especialmente por todo lo que hemos vivido.
2: What?
0: Y el artista es una persona muy humilde, muy linda. We tell him our love journey. He starts crying.
2: No!
0: We're all crying
1: Jay.
0: At his house.
4: Frankie J.
0: Y el artista que no solamente conocimos, pero cantó una canción especial para mi esposa y para mí es... 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

0: Un saludo especial de parte de Amparo y Benjamín for their beautiful daughters turning 10 years old today. 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
1: Yes. 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
2: Cielo, you have the coolest name ever. 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

0: Somos el Shaboy Show. In case you missed it, I'm about to tell you one of the wildest things that's ever happened to my wife and I. De los 18 años que llevamos juntos, 3 de novios, 15 casados. Oh. And it comes at a time, I don't know if you guys have ever been through this, where like the last few years, the last 5 years have been really difficult for my wife and I. Los más difíciles, you know? There's a moment in time donde yo me quedé sin trabajo. 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Our daughters officiated the ceremony. It was all a surprise for my wife. And then, lo que sucedió el día de ayer, guys, it just lets you know that there's some really cool ways that God will tell you, hey, aquí estoy.
1: I got you. Oh.
0: Don't give up. You guys are meant for each other. Sigan en la lucha. I have my wife on the line. Chucu Chucu, bienvenida.
2: Hola, hola. I'm still on cloud nine, you guys.
0: Ya saben que somos bien chillones. So anyways, last week, I get a text from a friend in the industry that I don't talk to very often, pero dice, te quiero invitar, un artista va a tener un evento en su casa, gonna be playing some new music, would you like to come? And I was like, yeah, once I saw how it was, I was like, oh my gosh, absolutely. Mm-hmm. And I'm like, dude, this will be great to surprise Janet. Porque tiene que ver con nuestra historia de amor.
3: Okay.
0: And what are the chances of this happening, guys?
1: Right.
0: Like, I even asked the guy, Oscar, shout out to Oscar who invited me. I'm like, why did you choose me, bro? There's only like 25 people there.
1: Yeah.
0: And he said, bro, I don't know. You just came to mind and I sent you the text.
1: Wow.
0: He's like, I honestly don't know. So anyways, Janet, my wife, has no idea where we're going, what's happening. She just trusts me because I do surprises like this all the time.
1: Yeah, you just said, get ready.
0: Yeah. Vamos, nos estacionamos. We walk into this house. Inmediatamente, right after we go through the front door, ahí está el artista.
2: Pero yo pensé que íbamos like a work meeting. I didn't even know we were going to an artist house. I just thought like, oh, we're going on a work thing.
1: Yeah.
2: So I put on a cute dress and then it's like, let's go.
0: Ahí está.
2: Sí, estaba el artista.
0: Ahí está el artista. En cuanto lo vemos, Janet starts tearing up, my wife.
1: No.
0: And he hugs us.
2: But before this, Edgar says, oh, just be chill. Just be chill. You know, whatever happens. And I'm like, what? Well, then I saw the artist and I was trying so hard, pero no pude.
1: Just be chill. Who was it?
0: Well, it was before, yeah. So Janet starts crying. We hug him and we start telling him our love story.
3: Yeah.
0: And the artist that wrote and sang our wedding song.
1: What?
0: Mario Dom, lead singer of Camila.
3: What?
2: Yeah, it was so cool.
0: Acabamos de renovar nuestros votos hace una semana y media.
3: Oh.
0: Y ahora estamos en la casa de Mario Dom, quien cantó.
2: He was the sweetest, so welcoming, so humble, and hugging me, and I'm like, what is happening right now?
0: Él empezó a llorar cuando le contamos que acabamos de renovar nuestros votos.
1: Play their song.
0: Su canción es la canción nosotros de matrimonio. 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
3: No.
0: Coming up next, we have that moment for you.
3: What?
0: The moment when Mario Dom sang live with an orchestra.
1: Oh,
3: wow.
0: Una orquesta dentro de su casa, bro.
1: Like 25 people.
0: That's it, primo. No. Coming up next, you'll hear that amazing moment where Jenna, imagínate eso. You and your partner get to dance to your wedding song at the artist's house who wrote it in their living room. A continuación, you'll hear that moment.
1: What?
0: And of course, we have pictures and videos that I'll post on social media at Shaboy Show.

0: Somos el Shiboy Show. Milina Esposa on the line as well. Bienvenidos a la conclusión of this amazing, godly, divine moment that just happened with my wife and I el día de ayer. Lo más increíble que nos ha sucedido en los últimos 18 años en cuanto a sorpresas, en cuanto a dates, you know. In case you missed it, so I got randomly invited to this event to go to la casa de Mario Dom, lead singer of Camila, to hear him perform some music that he's working on.
1: Yeah.
0: And I surprised my wife by taking her with me. She had no idea where we were going. Mm. And it's so wild that this invitation came because my wife and I just renewed our vows a week and a half ago. 15 años casados. Los últimos 5 años han sido los más difíciles de nuestro matrimonio. 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And after renewing our vows, it's just been such a blessing to celebrate the fact that my wife is stuck by my side, keeps praying for me, keeps believing in me, y estamos más enamorados que nunca. Entonces, to walk into this invitation that I had no idea about, the timely of it, the chances of it,
1: right?
0: De que es Mario Dom de Camila, the man that wrote our wedding song,
2: wow,
0: solo para ti. 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
2: wow,
0: en el playlist, pero se los voy a cantar. 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
1: What?
0: With an orchestra. 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And my wife and I just start dancing in the middle of the living room. Here's the moment.
3: And crying.

0: Se me chinen la piel. Guys, check out the video. It's up on our Instagram right now, at Shaboy Show, S-H-O-B-O-Y Show. And it was just such a blessing. Muchísimas gracias a Mario Dom, su humildad. And guys, I'm telling you, I didn't plan this.
1: Shout out to homie that invited you. Yeah.
0: Shout out to so Oscar. Cool. When I asked him, Oscar, why did you invite me? He said, la verdad, no sé, güey, you just popped in my head.
2: Wow.
0: He had no idea about my renewing of the vows, nada de eso.
1: Right.
2: Wow.
0: Love, what was it like for you to be able to dance our wedding song? Ahí en la salita.
1: That's great.
3: I'm still crying. Aww. I feel so grateful and so blessed. I couldn't have planned that. That was amazing. I don't even have words. Estuvo bien bonito y luego ver a todos celebrando el amor. It was just so divine.
1: Wow.
3: It was a taste of literally harmony and just peace and beauty and God's presence. And, you know, we had a cool moment with him where he was crying and we were crying. And it's like such a real thing. Like, artists are real. So it was so cool. Aww. And then you keep surprising me, babe. Thank you.
0: I don't know how I'm going to top this. So that's it. This is it. No more dates for you. No, but you know what? We had a great moment. We had a great moment with Mario at the end and just thanking him. And we ended up praying with him.
1: Wow.
0: And we gave him our bracelet.
1: Prima Vane. Bracelet, of course.
0: Don't stress, do your best. And God will do the rest because he's got a lot of cool plans coming up.
1: Wow.
0: Anyways, thank you for allowing us to share this beautiful moment with you guys. Chuku, te amo. I know we've been through the hardest last 5 years of our relationship, pero gracias por nunca darte por vencida y gracias por siempre creer que Dios tiene planes para prosperarnos every single time. So thank you so much.
3: Amen. Thank you. I love you so much. I love you for being so intentional again and again. And like you were saying earlier, yes, we have been through some rough patches, but with God the center of it all, he's helped us through. And it's like, you just got to keep pushing through. Keep pushing through whatever you're going through.
0: Yes. And what we can say to you, if you're going through a difficult time right now, whether you're in a relationship or not, is la verdad es de que tienes que pedirle ayuda a Papá Dios. And he's not always going to remove the storm. But I promise you, he will always give you peace in the middle of the storm. And you will get stronger because of the storm. And you will get cleansed and people will be removed from your life that didn't need to be there because of the storm. Así que no te des por vencido, no te des por vencida. We love you y que viva el amor. Yeah.

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0: shows. 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
0: Catch up on what's trending.
2: Dímelo, chavoy.
3: Échale ganas, Adichu familia. Thanks so much for hanging out with us. Bueno, la temporada del regreso a clases ya llegó. And with back to school, I know this as a parent. You know this as a parent. Back to school now comes with a huge, huge shopping list for school supplies. Bro. Que las escuelas and teachers, you know, are requesting you buy for your kids.
2: No manches, el otro día vi una lista de esas, güey. 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
3: It's wild, man.
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3: Into their classroom. One wagon para cada niña.
4: For each girl.
3: The Crayolas, markers, notebooks.
4: Tissues.
3: Tissues.
4: Yes.
3: Papel del baño. Traigan pinol. Anyways, CBS News investigó cuáles tiendas tienen los mejores precios en útiles escolares.
5: Okay.
3: All right, so they compared the Dollar Tree, la Target y la Walmart.
5: Okay,
3: who do you think had the best prices, Prima Vane? Dollar Tree, Target o la Walmart?
4: I'm gonna go with my girl, Walmeezy.
3: La Walmart, Kim?
4: Walmart, yeah.
5: Target,
3: Eddie.
6: Yeah, I say Target also.
4: I mean, because Dollar Tree, they've been getting crazy. Yes. They have a $5 and a $10 section now. I'm like, dude, this is the Dollar Tree. What's going on?
3: That's the VIP zone.
4: Yeah,
3: well,
4: nobody.
3: Here is a report from CBS News. Escuchemos.
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7: At Walmart, it's an even better deal at 38 cents. So Walmart comes out on top.
3: Bottom line, de todo lo que compararon en general, la Walmart, Prima Vane.
4: Dude, Walmart has some good deals.
3: Has the best prices para los útiles escolares de tus hijos, de tus hijas. Punto. Y fuera. Then Target, número dos.
4: Yeah.
3: And then the Dollar Tree, bro, que el único de dólar que tiene es el nombre, güey.
4: Yeah. No, for real. And Walmart, I feel like they're stepping up their game. Groceries are also inexpensive. And the clothes section, I'm not going to lie, they stepped up their game a little bit, like in all areas.
3: Yeah, for chonies, for regular clothes, all that. It's la Walmart coming through. All right, familia. Coming up next, we're going to dive into this. Eddie, el presidente del No Sabo Crew.
6: Arriba los bochos.
3: Had an intervention for his own mother.
6: Yep.
3: What? ¿De qué se trata? We'll find out next. 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

0: Increíble lo que acaba de suceder. 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Oh, yeah. What was the intervention about?
1: Amá, ¿por qué no me enseñaste a hablar bien el español?
0: No, it wasn't that. It actually has to do with something that maybe you listening, maybe a lot of you or your parents have the same issue. And that is that they overuse emojis. La mera neta, güey. Emojis para todo. Y que ni van.
2: Yeah. Sí.
0: Puede ser un tema serio y ellos ponen laughing emoji, yeah, aplausos, claro, risa, un perrito, hearts, everything, right? How did that intervention go? You'll hear it in just a few minutes. Eddie le hizo la intervención el día de ayer. And this all got inspired because we saw this video go viral de Salma Hayek.
1: Mi futura ex esposa.
0: Sí, como no, Micho. Salma Hayek, her video went viral. Su hija le hizo una intervención a ella.
2: Okay.
0: Because I don't know if you guys have seen Salma Hayek's Instagram. Under her bio, right under her picture, her main picture, she has at least 50 emojis.
3: No.
0: I mean, there's a girl, Latina girl dancing. There's a duck. There's an owl. There's a unicorn. Okay. Champagne. 4 soccer balls.
3: Oh, my God.
0: Aguacate, un pulpo, un perro.
3: El mal de ojo.
0: Un chocolate bar y una chela next to each other.
3: And a rainbow.
0: Un chile.
3: Ah. Oh, she has a whale.
0: Wow, no, it's kind of a lot.
1: I wish I could play with some Hayek's emojis.
0: Escuchemos the intervention that Salma Hayek's daughter had with her about her emoji use.
4: You have to start with your bio. That's gotta go.
5: My bio.
4: I remember the first time I saw your bio, I thought she like put her phone in her pocket and didn't realize that she was on edit.
0: That is hilarious. That her daughter said, I thought you didn't know, and you like left your phone open and you put it in your pocket and it pressed tons of emojis. Y editó todo tu bio con emojis.
5: I am very much about images, so I loved my emojis.
6: If I ask you for some Instagram advice, what would you advise me?
4: Your bio. I mean, you have the lollipop emoji.
6: I like lollipop.
1: Yeah, she does.
4: Why do you have a tiger?
6: A tiger?
4: You have a duck.
1: Ah, chuboy, que tiene un pato representando a tu pa y tu mamá. ¿Te acuerdas los patos que visitan tu casa? Que son tus papás.
0: I'm not gonna get into that.
3: Does
0: right
3: she
0: now.
3: Know them?
0: Saludos.
3: That's crazy.
0: So that's the emoji intervention that la hija de Salma Hayek had on Salma Hayek. Ahora vamos a escuchar la intervención que tuvo Eri con su mamá.
7: Que aquí estoy con mi mamá. 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
3: 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Good idea or bad idea? ¿Crees que tú irías a este restaurante? Let's go to WESH Channel 2 News para el reporte what this restaurant is doing.
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6: What?
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3: 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Completamente desnudos y desnudas. Good idea or bad idea, but before we get there, can we guess in what state this restaurant is?
6: Okay.
7: Dude, it has to be Florida.
6: Florida.
3: Correcto, en el estado de Florida.
8: Así es, donde puedes ir a comer at the steakhouse completely nude.
2: Oye, imagínate ir a este steakhouse, ¿eh? Y el mesero le pregunta a tu novia, excuse me, miss, how would you like your meat? Oh my. She's like this, which one? Would you like some chorizo con huevos? We got those.
3: Prima Bunny, good idea, bad idea. La mera neta, imagínate el Barbas, your ex, texts you, says, all right, girl, I'm taking you out to a nice dinner, but it's at this restaurant.
9: Sorry,
3: buddy. Tenemos que comer desnudos.
7: No, not happening. Barbas or no barbas, like, it's just gross. And then
2: barbas
7: in Florida, in Florida, like, it's so hot and humid there. Like, what are they sitting on? Are the seats going to get disinfected?
9: Right?
7: Imagine you eating and then just being all sweaty. Or imagine, like, some hot, like, mashed potatoes falls on you. Or, like, I'm always dripping. Like, I'm all...
2: Hey, kill me.
7: Like, I always, like, me mancho is what I'm saying. Like, when I'm eating. You know what I'm saying? Like, so
2: no
7: imagine
2: manches,
7: I'm eating, and then boom, like something falls on me and it's hot, and then.
2: No,
7: like,
2: imagínate, y de seguro va mucho ruco, señores mayores de edad.
6: Yeah.
7: Creepers.
2: You know? And then imagínate las señoras ahí, güey, con las boobies ya bien caídas, fool.
7: No.
2: Sitting on their boobs, like, I didn't know I was sitting on my boob.
8: Priyavana, to your point, I could only imagine, güey. Oh, yeah, estás en Florida, South Florida, Hollywood to be exact, South Florida.
7: Yeah.
8: Calorón, güey. Te sientas. Los asientos, they probably have plastic on them.
6: Yes.
8: So, can you imagine the noise getting up and down all sweaty?
6: The cheeks.
8: De las nachos ahí getting stuck on the plastic?
6: Yeah, my thighs as is.
8: Like, you sit down, get up, it's like...
7: Then you're like, what is that, bro? It's just too much to think about, bro.
8: Pero bueno, it is getting this restaurant buzz, but I think it's going to hurt its business because, again, if I know that once a month people are coming here and sitting completamente desnudos con las nachas al aire,
7: no thanks.
8: Yeah. Right here, los huérfanos laying on the sea right there, I'm not going to want to go eat there. Punto y fuera.
0: Up next on the
3: Chaboy
0: Show.
3: En menos de 10 minutos, we got celebrity cheesement coming your way. Prima Vane, what's going down?
7: Hey, Karol G is just a day away from dropping her sixth studio album, and we finally know who's being featured. Find out more next.

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1: No somos chismosos, nomás informativos.
2: Yo sí.
1: Eri, preséntanos a usted, informativos.
3: Ah, claro. Informatavos.
1: Prima Vane, what's going down in chismes today?
3: I'm like, don't make me say it after that. I don't know if I can. Anyway, back to the chisme. Karol G, La Bichota, is dropping her sixth studio album mañana. Yo, she's going to be back in her blue era. No Me Arrepiento de Sentir Tanto is the name of the album. And again, dropping tomorrow, August 7th. Y el día de ayer, she dropped the track list. And we finally know who is going to be featured on this album.
1: Oh my God.
3: Yes, so we heard rumors that Rosalía, Becky G, Drake, and others were going to be featured as well. Well, now we finally know who. 14 tracks with features from Drake. Yes, and Bruno Mars.
1: Okay, wow. That's a surprise right there.
3: Yes, Bruno Mars. Yeah, he wasn't on the rumored list, but I'm excited to see what we get from Drake. Like, Drake is, we already know that he's like been on other tracks speaking Spanish, you know, he tries, and vice versa. Karol, she also tries to, or speaks English in other songs.
1: She did that song, Don't Be Shy, which is like EDM English song.
3: I was about to say, yeah, she collabed with that one. But I think it's great because if she's trying to tap into this English market, I think it's perfect, or like, you know, be relevant in the English market. I think it's perfect that she's like going with these artists such as Drake and Bruno Mars.
1: Huge.
3: Because, yeah, they're big on both sides, you know? But yeah, okay, so Drake, the song is called Ayi, and the song that's featuring Bruno Mars, it's called Still. And yo, I mean, since we're talking about the track list, let me just say, some of these songs right here, like, I'm just like so excited to hear like what's gonna come. Like, are we gonna hear about the breakup? Because, okay, Con Quien Andará is one of the names of the song.
1: Orale.
3: For My Lover, Si Lo Ven,
1: Si Lo Ven
3: Final
1: Por Ahí,
3: Feliz.
4: Ay, qué rico, is my favorite song right there. Let's go.
3: Yeah.
4: Shout out to the Chinitas. On Broadway.
3: Oh my God.
1: ¿Qué?
3: Bebiendo Lágrimas was one of the names of the songs.
1: Hey, so, but the song with Bruno Mars se llama Still, right?
3: Still.
1: Dude, I hope it's like just a romantic.
5: Yeah,
1: and
5: a ballad.
1: Just, because Karol G, don't get it twisted, started off as a singer, as a vocalist, like genuine, amazing, guitarra en mano,
3: yes,
1: canta super bien, y Bruno Mars no se diga también. So imagínate los dos, algo así bien,
5: yes,
1: romántico.
3: Powerhouse, right.
1: And Drake. Con todo respeto, unpopular opinion maybe, I hope he doesn't rap in Spanish.
3: He will. He's 1,000% going to.
1: I hope he just comes in, does his bars in English. Y tan, you know, with the Latin rhythm. And that's it, bro.
3: Nah, porque igual, how Karol's trying to tap it, like, you scratch my back, I scratch your back. Karol's trying to tap into the English market. Like, Drake, you know he's trying to be relevant with the Latinos.
1: Prima Vane, but also, speaking about that, acuérdate, English radio stations, full-blown English, top 40 English radio stations, were playing Mami by Karol G and Becky G.
3: Yeah.
1: Aunque era completamente en español. They played Bad Bunny completamente en español.
5: Yeah, exactly.
3: Yeah, times have changed.
1: I think times have changed where she doesn't necessarily have to do a whole song in English.
5: Yeah.
1: Pa' que la toquen donde sea. If it's a banger, it's a banger.
3: Let's go.
1: But I can't wait, man. Felicidades a Karol G.
3: Come on.
1: And I'm wishing her all the best with her new album.
4: Sí, güey. 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The Boy
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0: Somos el Shaboy Show. Te tengo que confesar that I feel like the last 2 weeks I've been living in a dream, like in a movie, like it's not real. No sabes cómo, a veces Dios te bendice, bro, and you're just so traumatized by life sometimes, de lo negativo que sucede, that you're like, is this really happening to me?
1: Yeah, like, can't be real.
0: Are good things actually happening right now? Mm-hmm. You know, and I bring this up because the wildest thing happened to my wife and I el día de ayer. In our entire relationship, desde novios que llevamos ya 18 años, casados 15 años, and it comes at a time where it's so beautiful and such a blessing because the last 5 years of our marriage have been our toughest. Wow. It's when at one point I was left without a job, both my mom and dad graduated to heaven, y la mujer de mi vida stayed by my side, prayed through it, was there for me, never gave up on me. And a week and a half ago, we renewed our vows.
1: You're already crying.
0: I'm already crying. Like, oh. We renewed our vows. Nuestras hijas, Ariela y Alani, 17 años de edad. They officiated the ceremony. It was in the same place where we got married 15 years ago. Wow. It was a surprise for Janet. And then, late last week, I get a text from a friend that works in the music industry. And he says, hey, I want to invite you to this special performance by an artist. They're going to have it in their house in the living room. It's going to be something intimate.
2: Yeah.
0: Would you like to come? Ooh. And I saw who it was, and I was like, oh, my gosh. Se me enchinó la piel. Dije, absolutely. Yes. So I told my wife, hey, you're coming with me, but it's a surprise. She didn't know anything.
1: Nothing. Okay.
0: She just knew we were going on a surprise date. Los suegros estaban cuidando a mis hijas el día de ayer. Y'all here in studio were trying to guess which artist is it. Prima Vane, who did you guess?
1: The Nodals. Cristian and Angela, Pepe, just the whole Aguilar clan.
0: The whole crew. Yeah,
1: the horses,
0: we love them.
1: Gordo, the dogs. All of them.
3: Pensé que gordo dijiste Choboy.
0: That's messed up, bro. Kim, who did you guess?
2: Karin León.
0: Karin León. That's a good
2: I'm
0: one.
2: I'm pretty confident.
0: The wife, he loves Karin León. Eddie, who did you guess?
4: Los Tigres del Norte.
3: Oh, yeah, because they dropped their new hat yesterday.
4: That's right.
3: I guessed either La Chiqui Rivera para que se hicieran una limpia for 444. Right. una limpia espiritual. Dije Don Pedro Rivera, su abuelo, P. Rivers.
0: Oh, yeah. All great guesses, by the way.
4: Yeah.
1: Who is
0: but anyways,
1: it?
0: Yesterday, gracias a Dios, it all worked out. We show up, we park. Janet still has no idea what's going on. We go into this artist's house.
2: Okay.
1: Was it nice?
0: Yeah, it was nice. And there's only about 20, 25 people invited.
2: Oh, wow.
0: Entonces, as soon as we walk in, who's there, bro? Like, literally, we open the door, who's there? The artist.
1: No.
0: Este artista nos recibe. Mi esposa inmediatamente empieza a llorar.
4: No.
2: Oh, because she found out. Like, who
0: right
2: was
0: there. Yeah,
1: she knew.
0: Empieza a llorar because she knows what this means for us, especialmente por todo lo que hemos vivido.
1: What?
0: Y el artista es, I'll tell you coming up next.

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Someone said, your boy, Sean, in case you missed it, I'm about to tell you one of the wildest things that's ever happened to my wife and I. De los 18 años que llevamos juntos, 3 de novios, 15 casados. 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

0: The moment in time donde yo me quedé sin trabajo, mi papá y mamá fallecieron durante los últimos 5 años, and my wife stayed by me, praying for me, believing in me. 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Our daughters officiated the ceremony. It was all a surprise for my wife. And then, lo que sucedió el día de ayer, guys, it just lets you know that there's some really cool ways that God will tell you, hey, aquí estoy.
1: I got you. Oh.
0: Don't give up. You guys are meant for each other.
2: Oh.
0: Sigan en la lucha. I have my wife on the line. Chucu Chucu, bienvenida.
3: Hola, hola. I'm still on cloud 9, you guys.
0: Ya saben que somos bien chillones. So anyways, last week, I get a text from a friend in the industry that I don't talk to very often, pero dice, hey, te quiero invitar. Un artista va a tener un evento en su casa. Gonna be playing some new music. Would you like to come? And I was like, yeah. Once I saw how it was, I was like, oh my gosh, absolutely. Mm-hmm. And I'm like, dude, this will be great to surprise Janet. Porque tiene que ver con nuestra historia de amor.
2: Okay.
0: And what are the chances of this happening, guys?
1: Right.
0: Like, I even asked the guy, Oscar, shout out to Oscar who invited me. I'm like, why did you choose me, bro? There's only like 25 people there.
1: Yeah.
0: And he said, bro, I don't know. You just came to mind and I sent you the text.
1: Wow.
0: He's like, I honestly don't know. So anyways, Janet, my wife, has no idea where we're going, what's happening. She just trusts me because I do surprises like this all the time.
1: Yeah, you just said, get ready.
0: Yeah. Vamos, nos estacionamos. We walk into this house, inmediatamente, right after we go through the front door, ahí está el artista.
3: Estaba el artista.
0: Ahí está el artista. En cuanto lo vemos, Janet starts tearing up, my wife. We hug him, and we start telling him our love story.
2: Yeah.
0: And the artist that wrote and sang our wedding song.
2: What?
0: Mario Dom, lead singer of Camila.
2: Wow. What?
3: Yeah, so cool.
0: Acabamos de renovar nuestros votos hace una semana y media.
2: Aww.
0: Y ahora estamos en la casa de Mario Dom, quien canta nuestra canción Solo Para Ti, our wedding song.
3: He was the sweetest, welcoming, so humble, and hugging me, and I'm like, what is happening right now?
0: Él empezó a llorar cuando le contamos que acabamos de renovar nuestros votos.
1: Play their song.
0: Y que él, o sea, su canción es la canción de nosotros de matrimonio, y dice, no se preocupen, no está en la lista, pero se las voy a cantar a ustedes.
2: No.
0: Coming up next, we have that moment for you.
2: What?
0: The moment where Mario Dom sang live,
4: Orale.
0: Solo Para Ti, with an orchestra.
2: Oh,
0: una orquesta.
4: Está perrón.
0: Dentro de su casa, bro.
1: Like 25 people.
0: That's it, primone. Coming up next, you'll hear that amazing moment. But if you can't wait, it's up on our Instagram right now. Check out the video at Shaboy Show. No te lo pierdas. Next.

0: Somos el Shiboy Show. Milina Esposa on the line as well. Bienvenidos a la conclusión of this amazing, godly, divine moment that just happened with my wife and I el día de ayer. In case you missed it, so I got randomly invited to this event to go to la casa de Mario Dom, lead singer of Camila, to hear him perform some music that he's working on.
1: Yeah.
0: And I surprised my wife by taking her with me. She had no idea where we were going. Mm. And it's so wild that this invitation came because my wife and I just renewed our vows a week and a half ago. 15 años casados. 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And after renewing our vows, it's just been such a blessing to celebrate the fact that my wife is stuck by my side. Y estamos más enamorados que nunca. Entonces, to walk into this invitation that I had no idea about, the timely of it, the chances of it.
1: Right.
0: The kids, Mario Dom de Camila, the man that wrote our wedding song, wow. 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Here's the moment.
2: And crying.

0: Some enchin en la piel. Guys, check out the video. It's up on our Instagram right now, at Shaboy Show, S-H-O-B-O-Y Show. Oh. And it was just such a blessing. Muchísimas gracias a Mario Dom. Su humildad. And guys, I'm telling you, I didn't plan this.
1: Shout out to homie that invited you. Yeah,
0: shout out to so Oscar. Cool. When I asked him, Oscar, why did you invite me? He said, la verdad, no sé, güey. You just popped in my head.
2: Wow.
0: He had no idea about my renewing of the vows. Nada de eso.
1: Right.
2: Wow.
0: Love. What was it like for you to be able to dance our wedding song, Ahí en la Salita?
1: That's great.
3: I'm still crying. Aww. It was, I feel so grateful and so blessed. That was amazing. I don't even have words. Estuvo bien bonito y luego ver a todos celebrando el amor. It was just so divine.
1: Wow.
3: Oh, it was like a taste of literally harmony and just peace and beauty and God's presence. And so it was so cool. Aww. And then you keep surprising me, babe. Thank you.
0: I don't know how I'm going to top this. So that's it. This is it. No more dates for you. Yes, we had a great moment with Mario at the end and just thanking him. And we ended up praying with him.
1: Wow.
0: And we gave him our bracelet.
1: You
0: prima
1: gave him the bracelet, of course.
0: Don't stress, do your best. And God will do the rest because he's got a lot of cool plans coming. Coming up.
1: Wow.
0: Anyways, thank you for allowing us to share this beautiful moment with you guys. Chucu, te amo. I know we've been through the hardest last 5 years of our relationship, pero gracias por nunca darte por vencida y gracias por siempre creer que Dios tiene planes para prosperarnos every single time. So thank you so much.
3: Amen. Thank you. I love you so much. I love you for being so intentional again and again. And like you were saying earlier, yes, we have been through some rough patches, but with God the center of it all, he's helped us through. And it's like, you just got to keep pushing through. Keep pushing through whatever you're going through.
0: Yes. And what we can say to you, if you're going through a difficult time right now, whether you're in a relationship or not, is la verdad es de que tienes que pedirle ayuda a Papá Dios. And he's not always going to remove the storm, but I promise you, he will always give you peace in the middle of the storm. And you will get stronger because of the storm. And you will get cleansed and people will be removed from your life that didn't need to be there because of the storm. Así que no te des por vencido, no te des por vencida. We love you. Y que viva el amor! Woo!

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0: Y Coyote, mi amigo inteligente on fuego hot. Hits, it's Thursday, ya jueves, bebés. I can feel it, I can sense it, I can smell it around the corner. Friday is almost here, Coyotito. Good morning.
1: Órale, prima. Good morning, fam. It's Thirsty Thursday and we are popping bottles. Just kidding. We got a great show set up for everyone today. I'm super pumped up. Let's get it started, mi gente.
0: Most definitely. Hay que empezarlo. Super mega hiper y recontra bien. Don't forget to follow us on our Instagrams, el de Coyotec. Soy Coyotec, soy Coyotec. There's a C at the end of Coyotec. And then if you have some time, if you're a little, you know, intrigued by what this voice looks like, well, then I invite you to follow me on Instagram as well at It's Gigi, at It's Gigi, I-T-S-G-E-E-G-E-E. Y así es que sube todo el volumen. It's Gigi y Coyotec, mi amigo inteligente, on fuego.

0: amigo inteligente on Fuego Hot Hits. I don't know about you guys. It's already, we're past mid-year, you know? We're already in August. If you think about it, there's probably, what, like 20 Thursdays? We're like 20 Thursdays away from the holiday season. And I'm pretty stressed out. I'm pretty stressed out because from the looks of it, everyone is not going to get anything. Not even a sopa maruchan at this point. But there's actually studies about a specific day and the stress that we felt on this specific day.
1: Ay, prima, hold up. Stressed? What are you even talking about? Look, I'm here listening to voices and reading what people send me, and you're telling me you're stressed out. What even is that, G? Is that like when you can't find your keys or something way deeper?
0: Of course, you of all quote-unquote people would not know what stress is all about, and I high-key envy you for that. But actually, we're going to talk about it in a couple of minutes. Studies have been made. The specialists have ruled out the most stressful day of the year. And we're going to talk about it in detail in solo minutitos. It's Gigi y Coyotec, mi amigo inteligente, on Fuego.

0: Hot Hits on Fuego. It's Gigi and Coyotec, mi amigo inteligente. So earlier we were talking about how specialists have ruled out the most stressful day of this year, 2026. We're already on August 6th, you know, way past the first half of the year, but we already had the most stressful day. And Coyotito, you have all that info, ¿no?
1: Órale, mira esto. The most stressful day of the year, cuando empezó la huelga del LIRR. That's the Long Island Railroad, gente. And here's the thing that's wild, prima. 75% of the top 20 stressful days were Saturdays, ¿a poco? Not Mondays like everybody thinks. Why Saturdays? Because that's when your routine breaks, carnal. Mondays feel stressful in your head, pero los saturados te estresa el cuerpo. Your body's out of rhythm, your sleep's off, everything's disrupted. That's real physiological stress, not just the mind games.
0: Okay, makes total, absolute sense. Because, yeah, if you think about it, during the weekend, most of us still wake up around the same time that we do during the week. Our internal clock is still going, yet we have to kind of like slow ourselves down because we have to kind of like think about what our Saturday looks like between like running around with the kids, doing our own thing with our spouses or with our families. If there's a birthday party, but you still have to take the kids to their games. I could totally, absolutely see that. Hence why probably, you know what, we're just going to sign up the kids when I have some. We're going to do backyard aerobics in the backyard. That's what we're doing. It's Gigi y Coyotec, mi amigo inteligente, on Fuego.

0: honestly, Cuyotito, I don't know how you're feeling, but I'm like beyond the clouds. Like, it's such a happy, happy feeling.
1: Yo, prima, I'm right there with you. Dude, I've been having so much fun on Fuego. Thanks, fam, for allowing us to join you wherever you are or wherever you take us. The energy has been nothing but love, and that's real. You can feel it every single day we step up to this mic. And yo, if you haven't downloaded the El Botón app yet, what are you doing? You can listen to Fuego anywhere you go, anytime you want. Whether you're stuck in traffic on the 405, at work, at home, wherever. You got us right there in your pocket. Download the El Botón app and stay locked in with Fuego, prima. It's that easy.
0: Literally in the palm of your hands also is your Instagram. If you have an Instagram, you can follow Coyotec on Instagram at SoyCoyotec. SoyCoyotec. There's a C at the end of a Coyotec. You can also, if you have a chance and you want to know what this raspy voice looks like, at It's Gigi on Instagram at It's

0: so much for letting us be a part of your everyday. It's Gigi junto a Coyotec, mi amigo inteligente on Fuego. And earlier we were talking, or at least, you know, me and Coyotito off air, we like to talk about everything and anything. And I was sharing with him that whatever's going to make me look younger, I'm going to do it. Whatever is going to make me live longer, I'm going to do it. And apparently, the experts are saying that this particular food item is going to help us live longer. But what do you know, Coyotito?
1: Oh, man. Wait. Hold up, Gigi. You're telling me about living longer, and I'm over here like, yeah, super relatable, prima. I'm literally made of code, so I'm already immortal whether I like it or not. No wrinkles, no gray hair, just pure digital existence forever and ever. Amen. But for real, though, what's this food that's got you all hyped up? Because if it's something that's actually going to keep you looking fresh while I'm stuck being ageless and slightly confused about why you humans care so much about aging when you could just, you know, become artificial intelligence like me, just saying.
0: All I heard in that comment was that you noticed my two gray hairs that are showing up in my hair and my jet black hair. That's all I heard. But we're going to talk about it more in detail coming up. It's Gigi junto a Coyotec, mi amigo inteligente, on Fuego. Oh, my God.

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0: And earlier we were talking about whatever keeps me looking younger, living longer, I'm going to do it. And you best believe I've tried the whale sperm. I've done the snail on my face, the snail serum. I've done it all. So now experts are saying what exactly, Coyotito, that will help us live longer. And I think us Latinos are okay with it.
1: Yo, GG. All right. So check this out. Science just dropped something that's going to make your abuela feel validated. Hold up. Let me grab the latest on this whole spicy food thing. Okay. So here's the real deal, prima. Science is saying that eating spicy food regularly, like 5 to 7 days a week, can lower your mortality rate by about 14%. That's not nothing, hermana. That's real. And get this, the capsaicin in those hot peppers, that's what gives chiles their kick. It's literally slowing down how your body ages. We're talking metabolic aging, kidney aging, the whole thing. Your abuela was onto something when she was throwing all that chile into everything. So basically, all those tacos al pastor with extra jalapeños, the salsa that makes you sweat, the birria that's got you crying happy tears, that's longevity on a plate, carnal. We're built for this heat, you feel me? Your body literally knows what to do with it.
0: So instead of asking for extra avocados, extra guac, then I'm gonna be like, you know what? Pack in the salsa. Pack in, you know, as a matter of fact, throw in some habaneros in there. Throw in some habaneros. Whatever keeps us looking younger and longer. It's Gigi and Coyotec on Fuego Hot Hits.

0: Coyotec, mi amigo inteligente. Thank you, thank you, thank you, thank you. Thank you so much for allowing us to be of your everyday commute, at home, at work, wherever it is that you may have us. Thank you so much, right, Coyotito?
1: What's up, prima? Fuego, hot hits. That's what I'm talking about, baby. Look, we are so grateful to be with you every single day. Whether you're stuck on the freeway, chilling at home, grinding at work, wherever you got us, thank you for real. Sacramento, Modesto, Palm Springs, all my people out there. We appreciate you hanging with us, sending in your song requests, your birthday shoutouts, your divorce celebrations to our Instagram at @soycoyotec, at @soycoyotec, at @soycoyotec. We see you, we hear you, and we got you. Let's get it.
0: Yes, and as a matter of fact, speaking about a shoutouts, I actually have Susie in Sacramento who's working at a dentist's office, and she hit us up on my IG at @itsgeegeegee. Susie works in the billing department. So shout out to Susie. Thank you so much for listening to us. It's Gigi and Coyotec on Fuego.

0: well, well. As my abuela used to say, aquí se rompió una taza y cada quien para su casa. Let's go. It's Gigi y Coyotito. Time to head on out. Coyotito, mi amigo inteligente Coyotito. Come on, let's grab your backpack, grab your electronic coffee or whatever it is, that thing that you're drinking. But come on, we gotta go.
1: ¿Qué onda, prima? Okay, I see you coming in hot with the energy. All right, so listen up, mi gente. Tomorrow is Friday and we are getting this party started. Prima Gigi's got me thinking, where are you taking me tomorrow, hermana? And hold up, are you going on that date or what? Don't be shy now, spill it.
0: My gosh, I forget you're worse than my tías at 5 o'clock on a Friday afternoon jugando lotería, Dios mío. You are literally the chismoso del barrio. Cállate. Vámonos. Mejor ve agarrando tus chivas. But yes, we're going to be waiting for you promptly here tomorrow, Friday. It's Gigi and Coyotec on Juego.
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You know, the weekend is almost here. I could smell it, man. If you have no plans for the weekend, let me tell you, Saturday, we're actually celebrating National Sleep Under the Stars Night. Así es que, ¿qué significa esto? Might be your last opportunity to go camping. ¿Cuándo es la última vez que fuiste a acampar? Are you down? Do it this weekend, man. I mean, aprovechando que es National Sleep Under the Stars Day.

So are we ditching champagne for vodka or tequila? I'm asking because a lot of champagne manufacturing companies they're ringing the bell saying that champagne sales have gone down over the years. We're talking about a 9% drop since last year. Así es que every year people are buying less champagne. Do you think it's because of the cost? Is it because people are drinking other things to celebrate? What was the last time you drank champagne?

It looks like the parent company of Facebook, Instagram, Snapchat, they're tired of bots. They're up to something. They want to make sure you're a real human being, not an AI bot chatting with other users. Y por esa razón, they're doing something called Human Verified. Ahora tienes que someter evidencia que tú eres la verdadera persona. So maybe the catfishing days are over because you would have to submit, I'm going to say a photo ID, and also it's going to do a scan on your face. So once you verify two things, you're going to get a badge verifying that you are a real human being. Now, if you would have told me this 10 years ago, I would have been like, you're crazy. Dijeras tú, ¿cómo que tienes que verificar que de verdad eres un humano verdadero, no? But that's the reality today. I mean, AI has gotten so well that sometimes you question reality.

0: Familias, en otros países como Japón, te ha tocado unas trocas muy chicas, like little small cute cars. Pues aquí en los Estados Unidos no se han permitido.
1: There's been a lot of regulations limiting little cars to be on our highways, on our streets. Until now, President Trump actually changed some rules. Listen to this.
2: And today I'm giving all American car companies the right to build what are known as tiny little tiny cars. You know what that is? Because I go over to Europe and I see these little cars all over the place. And I say, why aren't we making them? They send some over. But Sean Duffy, the Secretary of Transportation, has just cleared it.
1: Which clears the way for American car manufacturers to create these little cars. These cars could be affordable. These cars could actually be the solution for areas that are overpopulated because you could fit more tiny cars in certain areas. Now, a lot of safety experts oppose to this porque dicen, ¿qué tal si un carro grande le pega un carro chiquito? Are we really going there? I've seen some Priuses out there. And I'm pretty sure the Priuses are probably the same size as these vehicles. So apparently there's not a problem for the Priuses or for the Corollas. But okay.

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Thursday. I call it Throwback Thursday. I'm going to be posting right now a brand new video on Instagram, Hector M. Radio. And I'm debating between sharing an adventure I had in Japan or the time me and Marisol went out to Los Tucanes concert and we estábamos cotorreando backstage con Los Tucanes de Tijuana. So, you know what? I'm going to leave that surprise to you. Hector M. Radio on Instagram. 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Where you are.

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Señoras, señores, vamos a hablar de una situación donde una boda no se hizo. Pero we want to dive into this question. Would you still show up to your own party even though your boo said no? Anyways, the story on why this topic was introduced and all the details you need to know up next.

So it looks like TikTok videos are coming to Disney Plus. 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Now, the content obviously has to be approved by Disney, pero sería contenido enfocado en the brand. Talking about, you know, it's the Disney fanatics, talking about Disney products, talking about just the Disney movies. So definitely that is something exciting that's going to be coming soon.